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1: Good afternoon to you. I'm Lindsay Draper. The Central Arizona Fire and Medical Authority is working to simplify the all-hazards response process.
3: The town of Prescott Valley has had various agreements with the authority for joint coordination. Fire Chief John Fedema told council last Thursday town officials are negotiating a new agreement.
4: We do have a number of agreements with the town of Prescott Valley for a number of different services. And I'll give you a couple examples. We have an agreement for a SWAT medic. And so with the Prescott Valley Police Department, we have a SWAT medic. And so there's an agreement on how that works. We also have an agreement with the IT department.
3: Principal Planner John Jacobson gave thanks to those involved in the negotiation.
5: I'd just like to simply recognize Chief Fedema's efforts on this IGA and his staff. I know it's very rigorous. Also like to recognize town staff that have been intimately involved, management, legal.
3: More work needs to be done on the agreement before it's brought before the Prescott Valley Town Council for consideration. The agreement contains such items as scheduled scopes of services, inspections, and addendums. I'm Bill Monroe reporting.
1: 19 new peace officers have graduated from Yavapai College's Northern Arizona Regional Training Academy. A command inspection, commencement, and swearing-in ceremony took place at the Jim and Linda Lee Performing Arts Center last Thursday. This milestone event marks the Academy's 60th graduating class and 30 years of preparing police officers to serve communities across Northern Arizona and throughout the state. The ceremony included the posting of colors by the 60th class, the national anthem performed by Prescott Valley Police Department Representative Asher Pell, the Pledge of Allegiance led by Pinal County Sheriff's Office Representative Jacob Smith, and an invitation by Joshua Looper, also from the Pinal County Sheriff's Office. This follows a ceremony held at the Jim and Linda Lee Performing Arts Center May 1st that brought 18 new firefighters into the community. 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
1: KPBP weather. Taking a look at your Mix 106 weather. Clear skies and windy overnight tonight, sunny and windy for tomorrow. Expect an overnight low of 55 tonight in the Prescott Quad Cities with a high tomorrow of 87, Wednesday high of 92. Cottonwood in the Verde Valley 58 tonight with a high tomorrow of 97, 103 for the high on Wednesday. 46 the overnight low in Flagstaff tonight with a high tomorrow of 81, Wednesday high of 87. It's just after 5 o'clock. Hope you have a great rest of your Monday. I'm Lindsay Draper. 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

Hi, this is Chino Valley's own Drew Wren from X Factor and American Idol. 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

0: Ed Sheeran with Perfect, and our perfect feel-good story goes back to that age-old question, like, when can people retire these days? It's so hard to do, right? We see more elderly people working longer because they have to, because that's the only way they can make ends meet. And a woman spotted an elderly woman working in a movie theater. Mary was struggling to kind of get around. And so this girl decided to start a GoFundMe page to help Mary get into retirement. She raised more than $146,000 for her. Mary sounds like a good person. She's been helpful and generous to others her whole life, and she's grateful for that amount and, you know, completely surprised and was caught off guard. But she says, I think I'm going to keep working because I like to keep moving. It keeps me young at heart, she says. Jason Derulo's up next with Want to Want Me.
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6: 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I'm Marie Hart for The Mix 106. 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

KBBB The Mix 106.9, celebrating 40 years of bringing you your favorite music. Thank you, Prescott, Quad Cities, Cottonwood, Verde Valley, Flagstaff, and all of Northern Arizona. We couldn't have done it without you.

0: Alex Warren in Ordinary. Okay, so we've got a great video of Richie Sambora from Bon Jovi. His daughter, Ava, got married. Congratulations, Ava. And a great little video surfaced of Richie Sambora joining the wedding band on stage to do Living on a Prayer from Bon Jovi. But you couldn't really hear him. You could see him, but you couldn't hear him because everybody else was singing at the top of their lungs. Living on a Prayer. So great. And again, congratulations to the happy bride. Many, many years of good times headed your way. We've got Good Times with Leanne Rimes, Crowded House, and Sabrina Carpenter coming up too.
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5: This check of your Mix 106 weather being brought to you by Exceptional Community Hospital. Clear skies and windy overnight tonight, sunny and windy for tomorrow. Expect an overnight low of 55 tonight in the Prescott Quad Cities with a high tomorrow of 87, Wednesday high of 92. Cottonwood in the Verde Valley 58 tonight with a high tomorrow of 97, 103 for the high on Wednesday. 46 the overnight low in Flagstaff tonight with a high tomorrow of 81, Wednesday high of 87. That's your forecast. 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

0: Sabrina Carpenter's Espresso, and it's Monday. Thanks again for taking us along with you back inside the work week now. Gonna get out of here, leave you back inside the music. You know, he's been canceling a couple of his shows because he had like a sinus infection. It could have gotten worse, but Rod Stewart, 81 years old and still rocking it. We come back into the music next with Forever Young. Have a great rest of your Monday. See ya.
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One of my favorites from Andy, and Walking on Broken Glass. Hi there, it's Andrew J. It's great to have you along. Hope you are having a decent Monday. Here's Beautiful from Christina Aguilera.

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0: 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Thank you, DNCE. Hi there, it's Andrew J. Stand by. Adele is on the way.
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8: This check of your Mix 106 weather being brought to you by Exceptional Community Hospital. Clear skies and windy overnight tonight, sunny and windy for tomorrow. Expect an overnight low of 55 tonight in the Prescott Quad Cities with a high tomorrow of 87, Wednesday high of 92. Cottonwood in the Verde Valley 58 tonight with a high tomorrow of 97, 103 for the high on Wednesday. 46 the overnight low in Flagstaff tonight with a high tomorrow of 81, Wednesday high of 87. That's your forecast. 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

0: Blinding Lights, that's The Weeknd. Welcome along. I'm Andrew Jay, and hope you're having a good one today. Stand by. I got Maroon 5 coming up.
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0: Bruno Mars, that is Mary You. Welcome along. It is Andrew J. Hope you're having a good start to your week. Thanks for hanging out. Stand by. I got Hozier lined up.
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Warner, along with some help from Jennifer Holliday and the New Jersey Mass Choir, Effect 85, and I Want to Know What Love Is. Hi there, it's Andrew J. Great to have you here. This is Justin Bieber.

0: Timberland and One Republic. That is Apologize, and I'm Andrew Jay. How's it going? Great to have you along. How is your Monday treating you? Well, let's look at the good point here as we're almost done with the Monday. So we've got that going with us. Keep it here. Taylor Swift on the way.
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9: 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Clear skies and windy overnight tonight, sunny and windy for tomorrow. Expect an overnight low of 55 tonight in the Prescott Quad Cities with a high tomorrow of 87, Wednesday high of 92. Cottonwood in the Verde Valley 58 tonight with a high tomorrow of 97, 103 for the high on Wednesday. 46 the overnight low in Flagstaff tonight with a high tomorrow of 81, Wednesday high of 87. That's your forecast. 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

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Thank you, Prescott Quad Cities, Cottonwood, Verde Valley, Flagstaff, and all of Northern Arizona. We couldn't have done it without you.

0: Luke Holmes and Fast Car, originally done by Tracy Chapman, going back to 1987. Hi there, it's Andrew. Stick around, I got Fergie lined up.
1: A great song is a great song, and there are a lot of great songs to go around.
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0: So easy to fall in love. That is Olivia Dean. Hi there. How's it going? It's Andrew Jay, and I hope you're having a good one. Stick around. I got Ed Sheeran lined up.
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1: 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That's how we do variety.

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Great to have you along. It is Andrew J. Thanks so much for making me part of your day today. You know you're going to do the little thing with your hand with this song from NSYNC, right? Here we go.

0: It's Adele, It's Easy on Me. I'm Andrew J. I think we all, I speak for all of us when I say we'd love to have some new music from Adele. I think it's due time. Do stick around, though. I got the Chainsmokers lined up.
1: 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How am I going to buy gold? It's Ron Paul. 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
5: This check of your Mix 106 weather being brought to you by Exceptional Community Hospital. Clear skies and windy overnight tonight, sunny and windy for tomorrow. Expect an overnight low of 55 tonight in the Prescott Quad Cities with a high tomorrow of 87, Wednesday high of 92. Cottonwood in the Verde Valley 58 tonight with a high tomorrow of 97, 103 for the high on Wednesday. 46 the overnight low in Flagstaff tonight with a high tomorrow of 81, Wednesday high of 87. That's your forecast. 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

0: It's Golden from Hunter X, and it's Andrew along with you. Great to have you here. Hope you are having a great Monday. I mean, as good of a Monday as you can have because, well, it's Monday. We know how those can go. Stick around. We'll go back to the 80s for OMG, and I've got Train up next.
1: Hi, this is Beverly D'Angelo, otherwise known as Alan Griswold. And if you want to have a fun ride, jump on the Rust Bus with Russ Edwards.

0: Teddy Swims, that is Lose Control. Great to have you here. I'm Andrew Jay. Stick around. We're going to go back to 1985 and a Tears for Fears classic coming up.
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1: A great song is a great song, and there are a lot of great songs to go around. The variety

0: From his album The Romantic, it is Bruno Mars. That's I Just Might. Hi there, I'm Andrew J, and I just might bring you an 80s classic from Hall & Oates coming up. No, I probably will. And see ya for you right around the corner.
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8: 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Clear skies and windy overnight tonight, sunny and windy for tomorrow. Expect an overnight low of 55 tonight in the Prescott Quad Cities with a high tomorrow of 87, Wednesday high of 92. Cottonwood in the Verde Valley 58 tonight with a high tomorrow of 97, 103 for the high on Wednesday. 46 the overnight low in Flagstaff tonight with a high tomorrow of 81, Wednesday high of 87. That's your forecast. 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

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Thank you, Prescott, Quad Cities, Cottonwood, Verde Valley, Flagstaff, and all of Northern Arizona. 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

0: Levitating, it is Dua Lipa for you there. Hi, how's it going, Amanda J? 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Lord is on the way next.
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0: DJ Snake and Justin Bieber, Let Me Love You, and I'm Andrew J. Let me say thank you for hanging out here with me for your evening, and I hope you have a great rest of your Monday evening. You and I will hang out again soon. Stick around. Adele's coming up. See you later.
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0: Thinking Out Loud, Ed Sheeran doing that one, and the Human League, Don't You Want Me musically, Kelly Clarkson on the way in just a bit. Interesting distinction at Cumberland High School in Illinois. 72 graduates last week. Okay, not a big class. 5 sets of twins? What's in the water at Cumberland High School or in Illinois? I don't know.
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4: This check of your Mix 106 weather being brought to you by Exceptional Community Hospital. Clear skies and windy overnight tonight, sunny and windy for tomorrow. Expect an overnight low of 55 tonight in the Prescott Quad Cities with a high tomorrow of 87, Wednesday high of 92. Cottonwood in the Verde Valley 58 tonight with a high tomorrow of 97, 103 for the high on Wednesday. 46 the overnight low in Flagstaff tonight with a high tomorrow of 81, Wednesday high of 87. That's your forecast. I'm Lindsay Draper on your favorite mix of music for over 40 years, The Mix 106.
5: 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It's what we do. 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The

Dr. Sam Smith and Stay With Me. Also to Pow and Heart and Soul. Monday, 6.1 earthquake off the coast of Cuba. It apparently shook southern Florida as well. So if you know anybody there to talk about the earthquake, that's what happened. Don't know anything else. Don't know if it disrupts any weather. Certainly, if it were strong enough, 6.1 in Cuba would probably still have some fairly strong after effects southern Florida. So there'll be some damage in that area. Maroon 5 and Girls Like You coming up.

0: She's Faith Hill. That's Breathe and Ace of Base and The Sign. And Todd Chambliss, well, apparently the 60-year-old Macy's billboard on New York City's Herald Square is being torn down this week. It's an institution there in New York, so kind of sad to see that. Hey, in just a second, how about we play more of your favorite songs, some Michael Jackson, Billie Jean kicking things off in just a bit.
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Thank you, Prescott, Quad Cities, Cottonwood, Verde Valley, Flagstaff, and all of Northern Arizona. 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

0: Justin Timberlake and Can't Stop the Feeling, the Chainsmokers, Coldplay, and something just like this. Well, the rumors still exist out there about Taylor Swift and Travis Kelce getting married at Madison Square Garden. Once the Knicks are done using it, that's apparently where that's going to happen. That's the rumor anyway. There's some folks saying that's going to be difficult to do, but Taylor's got lots of money and she's Taylor Swift, so why not do it at Madison Square Garden, right?
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2: 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Clear skies and windy overnight tonight, sunny and windy for tomorrow. Expect an overnight low of 55 tonight in the Prescott Quad Cities with a high tomorrow of 87, Wednesday high of 92. Cottonwood in the Verde Valley 58 tonight with a high tomorrow of 97, 103 for the high on Wednesday. 46 the overnight low in Flagstaff tonight with a high tomorrow of 81, Wednesday high of 87. That's your forecast. 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

0: say. 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
1: Hi, I'm Broderick from Prescott, and I like riding the Rust Bus with all my friends right here on KPPV. We're in.

0: Doing the Shivers there, Ed Sheeran and Roxette with Listen to Your Heart. They have rescheduled now that White House Correspondents' Dinner interrupted by a gunman April 25th. Now will be July 24th, and the president says yes, he will attend. Don't you think there will be lots more security than before? I would say so.
1: Hi, this is Scott O'Neill from the Scott O'Neill Band of Northern Arizona Blues Alliance. When I'm not ripping out tunes on my guitar, I'm kicking back on the Rust Bus with Russ Edwards on KPPV.
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0: Ella Langley choosing Texas Survivor. The song is called Eye of the Tiger. If you're wondering when the next Amazon Prime Days is going to be, well, they've announced Tuesday, June 23rd through Friday, June 26th. And now Target says their Target Circle Deal Days taking place the exact same days. Isn't that interesting? Play some Lewis Capaldi, Someone You Loved. It's on the way next.
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0: Taylor Swift Cruel Summer. Besides the news about the wedding for Taylor and Travis possibly being at Madison Square Garden, apparently News Nation reporting that her empire will be untouchable under the prenup. Yep, you knew she had to have that going on when you made, you're worth $2 billion. And Travis, well, he's not worth $2 billion. Apparently, she has a strong team ensuring that he's not going to be taking half if things don't work out. But, you know, that's a big concern, I guess, when you have $2 billion. I don't live in that world, so I don't have that worry.
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4: Thanks for making the Mix 106 your choice for your early Tuesday. Sunny skies, gusty winds, and warm temperatures today and tomorrow. After an overnight low of 55, expect high of 87 today in the Prescott Quad Cities area, with an overnight low of 57 and a high of 92 tomorrow. 57 degrees tonight for Cottonwood in the Verde Valley with a high of 98. An overnight low of 58 and 103 tomorrow. And after 46 in Flagstaff, high today of 81. An overnight low of 47 and a high of 87 on Wednesday. Have a great Tuesday. I'm Bill Monroe. 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

0: Olivia Dean, The Man I Need, and Nickelback and How You Remind Me. Over the weekend, Golden Tempo won the Belmont Stakes after winning the Kentucky Derby earlier this season. So two of the three Triple Crown races it won. It sat out the Preakness, if you remember that. That's Bill Medley, Jennifer Warren's Post Malone coming up. Stand by.
1: Hi, this is Chino Valley's own Drew Wren from X Factor and American Idol. And when I want to have fun in the morning, I hop on board the Rust Bus right here at 106.9 KPPV.

0: Dua Lipa, Don't Start Now, and Bill Medley, Jennifer Warnes, The Time of My Life, Toy Story 5, of course, coming out this summer. Taylor Swift's new song for it, I Knew It, I Knew You, was released on Friday. It's already shattered streaming records, becoming Apple Music's biggest country single of 2026. That's kind of interesting. Whitesnake is kicking things off next. Here I Go Again's on the way.
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KDBV The Mix 106.9, celebrating 40 years of bringing you your favorite music. Thank you, Prescott, Quad Cities, Cottonwood, Verde Valley, Flagstaff, and all of Northern Arizona. We couldn't have done it without you.

mundane, a masterpiece. Oh my, my, oh my, my love. I take one look at you, you're taking me out.

0: Alex Warren, Ordinary, and Matchbox 20 with Real World, and Todd here, and some Daughtry coming up in just a bit. Well, by the way, Sean Penn says he's committed to never attending another award show again. I'm kind of with him on that. I don't know how you feel about Sean Penn, but he can be a rascal. Is that a good word to use? Probably a nice word to use. Anyway, yeah, he's done. Not interested in the whole award show thing. Well, I'm kind of with him as far as watching them for sure. We'll play some Daughtry. Paula Abdul and Justin Bieber all coming up.
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0: Thanks for making the Mix 106 your choice for your early Tuesday. Sunny skies, gusty winds, and warm temperatures today and tomorrow. After an overnight low of 55, expect high of 87 today in the Prescott Quad Cities area, with an overnight low of 57 and a high of 92 tomorrow. 57 degrees tonight for Cottonwood in the Verde Valley with a high of 98. An overnight low of 58 and 103 tomorrow. And after 46 in Flagstaff, high today of 81. An overnight low of 47 and a high of 87 on Wednesday. Have a great Tuesday. I'm Bill Monroe. 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

0: Just a Beam of Daisies on the radio. Paula Abdul, cold hearted. In the news, retired New York City Transit Police Detective Frederick Freddie Mack, who was the hero cop who nabbed the killer behind the legendary 1983 New York Post headline, Headless Body in a Topless Bar, died Friday. Long, colorful life. He was 79. I'm unfamiliar with that, but I have heard the name Freddie Mack. As far as a police officer, apparently quite the interesting life there. So rest in peace to him. Fun period. Carry on next.
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0: That's Unstoppable in Sia. Aerosmith 2 song is called I Don't Want to Miss a Thing. Well, NBC announcing they've canceled 9 of their shows. The Hunting Party, Brilliant Minds, Stumble, Karamo, The Steve Wilkow Show, Law and Order, Organized Crime, The Kelly Clarkson Show, Access Hollywood, Access Daily will not be on the roster for next year. Jimmy Cliff kicking off a lot of music next.
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0: Robert Palmer, Simply Irresistible. I'm Todd. We'll play some Harry Styles in a bit. Right now, Louis Capaldi, and Before You Go.
1: I fell by the wayside, like everyone else. I hate you, I hate you, I hate you, but I was just kidding myself. Our every moment.

0: As it was Harry Styles, Beyonce, the single ladies, put a ring on it. Well, last month, UFC boss Dana White said he invited Adam Sandler, Guy Ritchie, Tom Brady, Jared Leto, Jason Statham, Dwayne The Rock Johnson, and Mario Lopez to attend an event. That'll be the UFC celebration, the big thing. I think, aren't they building like a big giant arena or something on the White House lawn? Yeah, it's supposed to be the president's 80th birthday this Sunday. It's part of all the anniversary celebrations for America's 250th.
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13: Thanks for making the Mix 106 your choice for your early Tuesday. Sunny skies, gusty winds, and warm temperatures today and tomorrow. After an overnight low of 55, expect high of 87 today in the Prescott Quad Cities area, with an overnight low of 57 and a high of 92 tomorrow. 57 degrees tonight for Cottonwood in the Verde Valley with a high of 98. An overnight low of 58 and 103 tomorrow. And after 46 in Flagstaff, high today of 81. An overnight low of 47 and a high of 87 on Wednesday. Have a great Tuesday. I'm Bill Monroe. 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

0: Benson Boone, sorry. I mean, for someone else, you too. I still haven't found what I'm looking for. Scary Movie, the big movie over the weekend. $55 million during the opening weekend. Number two, $29.3 million for Masters of the Universe, which I'm kind of interested in seeing, although they spent $200 million on that movie. It was kind of disappointing. Although they could make that up later on. Rounding out the top five, Backrooms, number three. Number four, Obsession. Number five, The Amazing Digital Circus, The Last Act. As far as movies for the weekend go, NSYNC, and It's Gonna Be Me next.
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0: So Easy to Fall in Love, Olivia Dean doing that one. Roy Orbison and You Got It, I'm Tied, and some Goo Goo Dolls. Yeah, we've got that coming up. Well, happy wedding number two for Dua Lipa and Callum Turner. Back end of May, they did a intimate private ceremony in London, but over the weekend, they had all the stars out. 300 guests as they celebrated their second wedding ceremony in Sicily on Saturday. Guests include Donatella Versace, Joe Alwyn, Charlie XCX, Mark Ronson, Elton John, serenaded the couple with Your Song at the Piano, David Guetta, all kinds of folks there too. They apparently wanted to have a big party for everybody to come to, but the first one was just for them, apparently.
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0: Hunter XCJ, Audrey Nuna, and Rhea Mee with Golden and Todd here. Hope you're doing all right. Get well soon to Simone Biles, apparently recovering after a mystery near-death health scare nearly killed her last week. She shared on Instagram she was in bed resting after she called one of the scariest experiences of her life. She had her hospital wristband on her arm. Situation was worse because her husband was away, and she was sharing that on social media. Also, a get well soon to Charlie Puth. Apparently had an illness before he was supposed to be in Orlando doing a show there. He's got a world tour going, but he had to cancel that show. Lady Gaga and Just Dance is next.
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3: 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Sunny skies, gusty winds, and warm temperatures today and tomorrow. After an overnight low of 55, expect high of 87 today in the Prescott Quad Cities area with an overnight low of 57 and a high of 92 tomorrow. 57 degrees tonight for Cottonwood in the Verde Valley with a high of 98. An overnight low of 58 and 103 tomorrow. And after 46 in Flagstaff, high today of 81. An overnight low of 47 and a high of 87 on Wednesday. Have a great Tuesday. I'm Bill Monroe. 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

0: And Sharon there in Perfect, Hootie and the Blowfish, and Only Wanna Be With You. It's Todd. Hope you're doing great. Ellie Goulding coming up in just a bit. Also John Waite and Shaboozy in just a bit. By the way, if you are a hot sauce enthusiast, you may face limited Caribbean options as Scotch Bonnet Pepper supplies dwindle. Yeah, Caribbean hot sauce production threatened by Scotch Bonnet Pepper shortage is what they say. They kind of chalk this up to pests, to weather, and all kinds of cost increases, too, to make the peppers that they need to do the Caribbean hot sauce. I used to be quite the... I used to be able to handle my hot sauce back in the day, but boy, as I've gotten older, stomach gets torn up and I have to walk away. I just do a little bit of spice. I don't go as crazy as I used to.
1: Hi, this is Beverly D'Angelo, otherwise known as Alan Griswold. And if you want to have a fun ride, jump on the Rust Bus with Russ Edwards.

0: Shaboozy, a bar song, and also John Waite with Missing You. It's Todd getting on to music from Club Nouveau in just a bit. Well, a wacky but true story. Apparently, there was an arrest in Port St. Lucie, Florida. Last week, Judith Barantes, 76, arrested for battery after striking a family member who tried stopping her from sending money to someone impersonating Liam Neeson. I'm not making this up. Police responded to a domestic disturbance at her home where relatives reported she has, quote, been sending all her money to someone claiming to be Liam Neeson. Now, for goodness sakes, Liam Neeson doesn't need your money. I mean, anybody would know that, but folks get duped. What can you say? Sad that she got duped, but she certainly reacted the wrong way. That's why she got arrested.
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0: pants.
1: Of course, one of the boys in One Direction back in the day, Niall, says he is going to do some more touring globally in 2027. The Slow Hands, and I'm Steve with Bruno.

0: didn't really know that Colby Calais came from a musical family. Her dad is Ken Calais, who is a record producer and an audio engineer and has won a few Grammys. He was the co-producer for Fleetwood Mac's records, Rumors and Tusk and Mirage. That's a pretty serious resume. Yeah, I was the producer of some Fleetwood Mac albums back in the day.
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16: Thanks for making the Mix 106 your choice for your early Tuesday. Sunny skies, gusty winds, warm temperatures today and tomorrow. After an overnight low of 55, expect high of 87 today in the Prescott Quad Cities area, with an overnight low of 57 and a high of 92 tomorrow. 57 degrees tonight for Cottonwood in the Verde Valley with a high of 98. An overnight low of 58 and 103 tomorrow. And after 46 in Flagstaff, high today of 81. An overnight low of 47 and a high of 87 on Wednesday. Have a great Tuesday. I'm Bill Monroe. 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

0: Glass Animals with Heat Waves. Will You Still Love Me? Chicago in there too. We had game three in the NBA Finals last night. First playoff game, well, NBA Finals games in New York City in a long time. Security was super tight. They were concerned. President Trump was at the game last night. And the Knicks were back at home. You know, come into the game with a 2-0 lead in the series, and then they get to come back to New York. We have Stanley Cup Finals continuing tonight.
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1: 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Keep

0: I think I've been spelling his name that way so long without the E on end that now I'm going to start misspelling stuff when I'm, you know, typing somebody a note. How was your weekend? It'll be like W-E-E-K-N-D because he does it without the E-N-D.
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saw she was going to be doing some gigs in France this month. Joan Jett and the Blackhearts. I love rock and roll. That'd be a cool show to go to, right? Joan Jett with all of your Parisian friends. You think it'd be cool? I am Steve Lee. Good morning, Tuesday. Gwen.

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Thank you, Prescott, Quad Cities, Cottonwood, Verde Valley, Flagstaff, and all of Northern Arizona. We couldn't have done it without you. KBBB.

0: It's the late Dolores O'Riordan and the Cranberries with Dreams. Charlie, how long in front of that? Charlie has been sick. He has had to cancel some shows. Vocal cord damage, apparently. And some sort of illness. I don't know. But doctors told him that he needs to rest immediately to protect his voice for the rest of the tour and to work on some other issues. I guess he's had some intestinal issues, like I don't know exactly what. I don't know if he has like irritable bowel syndrome, IBS, or you know, Crohn's. Not sure, but he's been struggling the last week or two.
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0: Tuesday, sunny skies, gusty winds, warm temperatures today and tomorrow. After an overnight low of 55, expect high of 87 today in the Prescott Quad Cities area, with an overnight low of 57 and a high of 92 tomorrow. 57 degrees tonight for Cottonwood in the Verde Valley with a high of 98. An overnight low of 58 and 103 tomorrow. And after 46 in Flagstaff, high today of 81. An overnight low of 47 and a high of 87 on Wednesday. Have a great Tuesday. I'm Bill Monroe. 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
2: We're into the mix.

one month we had Ed Sheeran on the cover of Men's Health. And then the next month it was like Jelly Roll. Jelly Roll has lost, I don't know, 300 pounds, something like that. Impressive. I mean, Ed Sheeran just improved his diet and did a few sit-ups along the way. I mean, he's doing great, but Jelly Roll lost 300 pounds. I mean, it's impressive.

0: right, for the Swifties, here's the latest rumor. Taylor is getting married on the 4th of July weekend at Madison Square Garden. Because it's going to be huge, right? They've invited all these people, so, yeah. Why not have it at Madison Square Garden? That is the story. There will be this big wedding coming up in a few weeks in New York City.
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3: You're right, it is Tuesday!
2: Yeah! Woo! Hey, what are you doing?
3: It's Tuesday!
1: Happy Taco and Two for Tuesday! Yes, be as excited as those goofy fellas. And carry that excitement with you on to the Russ Bus with me, Russ Edwards, here on the Morning Mix. Do keep it here. As usual, I'll have a chance for you to win some free tacos today from Barbudo's Grill in Prescott. Plus, I'll have double shots of your favorite artists on this also Two for Tuesday with my co-pilot Steve Lee and Scott Connors giving you the latest music news and national gossip. Temps going back up in the Northland after a slight dip over the past couple of days. Currently about 60 in the Prescott Quad City, 69 in Cottonwood, and 52 right now in Flagstaff. Kids, be sure to watch some cartoons. Today is National Donald Duck Day. Yeah, it was on this date back in 1934 that Donald Duck made his first appearance in the animated short piece, The Wise Hen. If your name is Earl, then you're the star, as it's also National Earl Day for no particular reason. And finally, something close to my heart, as I've both published a novel, Bumblebee, Third Eye Detective Agency, Book 1 by Russell Kane, K-A-I-N-E, available on Amazon. Thanks, shameless plug. And have experience as a journalist. Today is also National Writer's Day. In honor of all writers, whether your field is fiction, nonfiction, or the news, the Beatles gonna launch us into this Tuesday with their tale of someone who wants to be a paperback writer. 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

Hi, this is Chino Valley's own Drew Rinn from X Factor and American Idol. 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

0: Hi, this is Scott O'Neill from the Scott O'Neill Band of Northern Arizona Blues Alliance. When I'm not ripping out tunes on my guitar, I'm kicking back on the Rust Bus with Russ Edwards on KPPV.
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19: 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So,

Hi, this is Chino Valley's own Drew Wren from X Factor and American Idol. And when I want to have fun in the morning, I hop on board the Rust Bus on the Morning Mix right here at 106.9 KPPV.

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0: She won an Academy of Country Music Award for New Female Artist of the Year. That song is Choosin Texas, even though she's from Alabama. Her Matchbox 20 Beyonce in there, too. I mean, you can't do a song called Choosin Texas when you're from Alabama, right? You wouldn't hear somebody from Texas say they were choosing Oklahoma.
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9: 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Sunny today with gusty southern breezes at up to 30 miles per hour. Clear tonight with a medium breeze. Then for tomorrow, sunny again with moderate and occasionally gusty southwest winds. Expect a high of about 87 today in the Prescott Quad Cities with a low tonight of 60 and a high of 90 tomorrow. 96, the high today for Cottonwood and the Verde Valley, with a low tonight of 68 and a high tomorrow of 99. 81 degrees and another red flag fire warning with gusty breezes today for Flagstaff and a low tonight of 49 with a high on Wednesday of 84. That's your KPPV forecast. 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

0: Pink was the host of the Tony Awards on Sunday night. You know, Tony's, I don't pay any attention to Broadway and that stuff. It's a genre I just, you know, I guess it'd be cool. I've never gone to a Broadway show or anything, but, and I don't follow it that closely at all. I just know that the Tonys were on Sunday night and Pink was the host.
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11: 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Russ Edwards with you here on the Mix 106.9. 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Ever wonder what happened to Tiffany? Well, Tiffany Darwish, as she's also known, moved away from pop music in the 90s and transitioned into rock and country. She is still making music and is currently touring small to medium venues in California. Stand by for your 7 a.m. news and weather. That's coming up for you, too, right here on the Russ Boss and the Morning Mix 106.9. And don't go anywhere. Your shot at some free tacos on this Taco Tuesday in the next hour.
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1: Good Tuesday morning. 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
1: Good Tuesday morning to you, Russ Edwards here again. 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
2: The Michigan-based Champion Foods is voluntarily recalling certain batches of Motor City Pizza Company Brand 5 cheese bread because they have the potential to be contaminated with salmonella. Yavapai County Community Health Services officials say salmonella is an organism that can cause serious and sometimes fatal infections in young children, frail or elderly people, and others with weakened immune systems. This recall follows one earlier this year involving meat and poultry products containing FDA-regulated dairy ingredients that may be contaminated with salmonella. Also, Ghirardelli Chocolate Company officials had voluntarily recalled certain powdered beverage mixes due to potential contamination. I'm Marty Myers reporting.
1: A hot and windy week is in store for the Prescott area.
3: Meteorologist Sean Benedict says this is because of a lingering trough through the west.
4: A little bit more widespread on Tuesday, and it comes down a little bit as we head into the latter portion of the week in terms of the wind speed, but strongest certainly first couple days of the week.
3: Benedict explains how strong the wind is blowing depends on where you are.
4: As you head north into the higher terrain, there's going to be some stronger winds up there. Winds may even hit 30 to 40 mile per hour wind gusts. We still have this sort of lingering trough across the west, which will continue to induce just this daily afternoon breeziness.
3: There will be sunny skies and gusty winds through Thursday in the Prescott area before partly cloudy skies roll in. There are chances for showers and thunderstorms Friday and Saturday. I'm Bill Monroe reporting.
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1: Let's go ahead and take a look at your June 9th morning mix forecast, brought to you by Yavapai Block. Sunny today with gusty southern breezes at up to 30 miles per hour. Clear tonight with a medium breeze. Then for tomorrow, sunny again with moderate and occasionally gusty southwest winds. Expect a high of about 87 today in the Prescott Quad Cities with a low tonight of 60 and a high of 90 tomorrow. 96, the high today for Cottonwood and the Verde Valley, with a low tonight of 68 and a high tomorrow of 99. 81 degrees and another red flag fire warning with gusty breezes today for Flagstaff, and a low tonight of 49 with a high on Wednesday of 84. Currently 62 in the Prescott Quad Cities. It is 71 right now in Cottonwood and 56 in Flagstaff. It's also just after 7 o'clock. Please be careful and courteous on the roads and have a tantalizing taco and two for Tuesday. I'm Russ Edwards. 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

Hi, this is Chino Valley's own Drew Rinn from X Factor and American Idol. 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

0: There's Olivia Dean, The Man I Need. Rick, I wish I had Jesse's Girl in there, too. It is Tuesday. Had a big earthquake yesterday. Did you see that? Two, actually. One was in Cuba, which is not, like, earthquake central. No reports of any damage in Cuba, but it was pretty big. They say they could feel it in the Keys and in Mexico. That was kind of scary. And then Philippines, they had a 7.8 magnitude earthquake. That one cracked a bunch of buildings in half.
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2: 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Good enough just isn't.
3: Yeah, that's right. Good enough, Justin. That's how we feel about the playlist here. How you doing? Good morning, KPPV. Getting yourself to work. That's what you're doing right now on the Russ Bus with me, Russ Edwards. How you doing? Coming at you live at about 26, almost 27 minutes past that 7 o'clock hour. Thanks for being a passenger. Beautiful morning out there, another one in the Northland, but looking at the weather forecast, looks like they might be calling for, you know, slight chances of scattered showers or thunderstorms come Friday or Saturday. We'll see what happens with that. Often when they predict that a few days ahead of time, it kind of peters out, but we'll see. I did hear some talk on some of the other news channels that we might actually be getting a monsoon this year, so yay. Okay, as promised, yeah, you know what time it is. Giveaway time once again. That's right, every Tuesday is Taco Tuesday with your friends at Barbudo's Grill and Canteen in Prescott. 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That's 445-8289. Caller 6 gets that gift card to Barbudo's Grill and Cantina. Good luck on that. In the meantime, why don't we kick back to the lovely sounds of Smash Mouth. A double shot of those boys up next on this also 2 for Tuesday for you. Right here on the Ross Boss and the Morning Mix 106.9. Ah, gotta love that weather.
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0: I think it's a little strange. You know, Taylor Swift went to the Cleveland Cavaliers game a week or two ago, and the seat she sat in, the actual chair courtside, is now up on the auction block. Isn't that weird? Like, she sits in a seat and they auction it off, and then who's going to buy that? I know some Swiftie will buy it, but like, what are you going to do? Put it in your living room? See that chair? Taylor Swift once sat in that chair. I think that's creepy.
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9: 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Sunny today with gusty southern breezes at up to 30 miles per hour. Clear tonight with a medium breeze. Then for tomorrow, sunny again with moderate and occasionally gusty southwest winds. Expect a high of about 87 today in the Prescott Quad Cities, with a low tonight of 60 and a high of 90 tomorrow. 96, the high today for Cottonwood and the Verde Valley, with a low tonight of 68 and a high tomorrow of 99. 81 degrees and another red flag fire warning with gusty breezes today for Flagstaff, and a low tonight of 49 with a high on Wednesday of 84. That's your KPPV forecast. 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

0: Party in the USA is Miley. It's My Life, Gwen, No Doubt in there too. Of course, cover of the old Talk Talk song. And I'm Steve. I gotta run. Have a great day today.
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10: KPPV, it is I, Russ Edwards, and it is you here with me on the Mix 106.9. How you doing? And, of course, for all of Yavapai County, Flagstaff, and Coconino County, you've got us tuned in at 100.7 FM. Happy, happy Tuesday to you. What a beautiful morning out there in the Northland. Thanks so much for hopping on board with me. Hope you're having a nice and easy commute back and forth to work. I say back and forth because there are some of you that are on the graveyard shift coming home right about now. I used to have that shift, so I feel you. We are wrapping up the 7 o'clock hour, which has been brought to you by Bucky's and Yavapai Casinos. Great dining and casino entertainment right in your own backyard, both with all the latest slot machines and some of those older ones, which a lot of folks still enjoy. I know I do. I love watching the older slot machines, you know, do their thing. And I don't know. I always get the feeling that I win a bit more on the older slot machines, but maybe that's just me. Now, if you go on their Facebook page, you'll see some of those fun slot machines and the big jackpot amounts real winners just like you are getting. Bucky's and Yavapai Casinos, let's play, Preston. And speaking of playing, congrats to loyal listener Rosa in Prescott. She got the Taco Tuesday gift card to Barbudo's Grill we gave away earlier this hour. And, yeah, still on the subject of playing, how would you like your kid to be able to play DJ on the radio? Yeah, I thought I'd make a call out for this since we're running that liner from young Prescott resident Broderick in between songs. This is something a lot of TV and radio stations do around the country. If your kid would like to announce a song as a guest DJ here on the Russ Bus, simply contact me at 445-8289, ask for Russ Edwards, or leave a message with your contact info. I'll go ahead and set that up with you. Just be advised, your child will be reading a short one-sentence script, so they do need to have a basic elementary reading skill, kind of like mine. Just kidding. And you parents will need to be with them at the time, of course. Once again, 445-8289. All right, back to more of the best Friday now with Prince coming up. Got your 8 a.m. news and weather on the way as well. Right here on the Russ Bus and the Morning Mix 106.9.
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1: Good Tuesday morning. Russ Edwards back with you again. Let's get you updated with your KPPV news. A driver has been killed in a crash in Chino Valley.
3: Just after 4 on Saturday afternoon, Chino Valley police officers responded to the two-vehicle crash at the intersection of Reed Road and Center Street. The preliminary investigation has revealed a pickup truck was traveling at a high rate of speed when it hit the back of another vehicle that was stopped at a stop sign at the four-way intersection. The driver of that vehicle, 65-year-old Chino Valley resident Lisa Phillips, was pronounced dead at the scene. The pickup truck driver was airlifted to Flagstaff Medical Center for treatment of serious injuries. The crash remains under investigation. Alcohol is suspected to be a contributing factor. I'm Greg Pohl reporting.
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1: 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Sunny today with gusty southern breezes at up to 30 miles per hour. Clear tonight with a medium breeze. Then for tomorrow, sunny again with moderate and occasionally gusty southwest winds. Expect a high of about 87 today in the Prescott Quad Cities with a low tonight of 60 and a high of 90 tomorrow. 96, the high today for Cottonwood and the Verde Valley, with a low tonight of 68 and a high tomorrow of 99. 81 degrees and another red flag fire warning with gusty breezes today for Flagstaff and a low tonight of 49 with a high on Wednesday of 84. Currently 73 in the Prescott Quad Cities, 82 in Cottonwood, and 67 right now in Flagstaff. And it's just after 8 o'clock. Please be careful, courteous, and forgiving to each other on the roads, and have a tasty taco and two for Tuesday. I'm Russ Edwards. 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

It's Belinda Carlisle and Heaven is a Place on Earth. Hey, good morning. I'm Scott. Thanks for letting me tag along with you today as we help get things going here on your Tuesday morning. And from Maroon 5, yeah, this should help out a little bit, is Girls Like You.

0: There's Rihanna. It's Only Girl in the World. All right, well, this is certainly super sad news, and what a terrible story, really. James Handy, the actor known for his roles in Top Gun Maverick and Jumanji, among other things over the years. Yeah, he passed away at the hands of his daughter's boyfriend the other day. James was 81.
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0: and warm and sunny. Thanks for getting on board with me. And, you know, summertime, temperatures are up, the ice cream is flowing, the pools are open. Contests, contests, contests, prizes, prizes, prizes. It is that time of the year. Yeah, you know what I'm talking about. The 106 Days of Summer, the longest running radio contest in Arizona history. Very proud to be able to say that. All you got to do to get in on the fun is listen for me and my radio partner, Lindsey Draper, to tell you when to call for great prizes every single workday all summer long. 106 days worth of prizes, as a matter of fact. Today's prize compliments of Orkin Pest Control, a $25 gift card to Vivilli Hospitality, whose restaurants include Rosa's Pizzeria, the Barley Hound, Taco Don's, and La Planchada. So, be listening a bit later on for us to tell you when to call to get in on that. Everyone who gets a daily prize is then entered into the drawing for the huge grand prize, that $3,000 shopping spree at the end of the contest in September. Now, if you're a little bit too busy or not anywhere near your phone, you're driving, you can't really make calls, having a tough time getting in on the daily prizes, then you can still get registered for that $3,000 shopping spree grand prize just by going to kppv.com and registering for the grand prize drawing there. There's a grand prize winner every single year. Who knows? Might be your turn. Back to our grand prize lineup of music with a double shot of Duran Duran. Of course, that's based on the old Jane Fonda movie, The Evil Scientist, Duran Duran. That's up next for you on this 2 for Tuesday right here on the Russ Boss and the Morning Mix 106.9, getting you through your Tuesday work day.
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KBBV The Mix 106.9, celebrating 40 years of bringing you your favorite music. Thank you, Prescott, Quad Cities, Cottonwood, Verde Valley, Flagstaff, and all of Northern Arizona. We couldn't have done it without you.

0: Come on, you can't deny an Adele hit. That still sounds good, right? It's Hello. Well, thanks for having us tuned in, and this is certainly sad. Anthony Head, best known for his roles in Buffy the Vampire Slayer and Ted Lasso, among other things over the years, he passed away due to complications from pneumonia last Friday. Yeah, Anthony was 72.
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6: This Tuesday check of your Mix 106.9 weather, sponsored by Waters Garden Center. Sunny today with gusty southern breezes at up to 30 miles per hour. Clear tonight with a medium breeze, then for tomorrow, sunny again with moderate and occasionally gusty southwest winds. Expect a high of about 87 today in the Prescott Quad Cities with a low tonight of 60 and a high of 90 tomorrow. 96, the high today for Cottonwood and the Verde Valley with a low tonight of 68 and a high tomorrow of 99. 81 degrees and another red flag fire warning with gusty breezes today for Flagstaff and a low tonight of 49 with a high on Wednesday of 84. That's your KPPV forecast. 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
0: KPPP, good morning. Russ Edwards with you on the Mix 106.9. How you doing? Happy Tuesday. Happy beautiful Tuesday in the Northland, as a matter of fact. Thanks for coming along with me. We are closing out the 8 o'clock hour, which has been brought to you by Yavapai College. You know, over the past couple of years, people have realized they could be a lot happier. You may have felt it too. That sudden realization that you don't have to be stuck where you are, that you can re-educate and reinvent yourself and make your life as happy as you've always needed it to be. Well, Yavapai College says, go for it. With affordable, flexible schedules and award-winning programs, Yavapai College is your key to happiness. One of your keys to happiness might also be finding a use for some of the junk in your house. Check out Craft with the Junk Lady at the Prescott Public Library today from 2 to 3 p.m. Teens ages 12 to 18 will sign up and utilize recycled materials to create their own long-lasting piece of functional art. Decorative boxes to store family treasures. That's pretty cool. Good thing is it's not the junk man. Yeah, it's the junk lady, not junk man. That's the old Sanford and Son TV show with old Red Fox. Remember that one? Man, that's going way back. Okay, yet another key to happiness, just having fun. Wang Chung coming up. Everybody have fun tonight. Your 9 a.m. news and weather on the way to right here on the Russ Bus. 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
1: Good Tuesday morning to you. Russ Edwards here again. Let's get you informed with your KPPV news. A 26-year-old driver has been arrested after allegedly crashing into cars parked at a Cornville bar after he left a Cottonwood bar.
3: On Sunday morning at around 1:30, Yavapai County Sheriff's deputies responded to the collision off Cornville Road. During the initial investigation, deputies learned the driver lost control of his pickup while heading home from Cottonwood. The truck veered off the roadway, struck two stone retaining walls, launched over a 12-foot culvert, and rolled multiple times before landing directly on top of one unoccupied car. The driver showed signs of impairment and registered a staggering .311 on a preliminary breathalyzer test. Following medical clearance, that person was arrested for DUI, aggravated assault, four counts of criminal damage, and six counts of endangerment. Amazingly, no serious injuries were reported in this incident. I'm Gregory Scott reporting.
1: A Prescott Valley commercial development project has passed its first hurdle.
4: Two buildings totaling 9,000 square feet are being proposed on 2 acres of vacant land on Highway 169 near Highway 69 and Kachina Drive. Last night, the Planning and Zoning Commission approved a rezone from residential to commercial use for Windmill Farms. Commissioner Caden Grossi abstained from voting. Chair Ted Erb raised a concern about fire protection.
5: When building plans are submitted, they're going to review those for things such as, you know, fire code requirements, whether or not the building's required to be sprinkled, to have a fire alarm system, or this or that. I would hope they would revisit the issue of water supply and hydrant spacing again.
4: Applicant Gordon Bauer has attempted to clear up the hydrant issue.
6: There is another fire hydrant. We're well aware of the fire codes and what we might have to do to make fire safety happen. We're going to sprinkle all the buildings as is code. If we do need to loop the system, we will find that out when we get further down the line and do the final engineering.
4: The rezone will be heading to the Prescott Valley Town Council for its consideration during a future meeting. I'm Bill Monroe reporting.
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1: 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Sunny today with gusty southern breezes at up to 30 miles per hour. Clear tonight with a medium breeze, then for tomorrow, sunny again with moderate and occasionally gusty southwest winds. Expect a high of about 87 today in the Prescott Quad Cities with a low tonight of 60 and a high of 90 tomorrow. 96, the high today for Cottonwood and the Verde Valley with a low tonight of 68 and a high tomorrow of 99. 81 degrees and another red flag fire warning with gusty breezes today for Flagstaff and a low tonight of 49 with a high on Wednesday of 84. Currently 78 in the Prescott Quad Cities. It is 87 right now in Cottonwood and 69 in Flagstaff. It's just after 9 o'clock. Please be careful and forgiving on the roads and have a top-notch taco and two for Tuesday. I'm Russ Edwards. 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

Would you cry if you saw me crying? And would you save my soul tonight? 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

0: It's Post Malone and Circles. Well, I'm not going to lie. I love me a good scavenger hunt. Have you heard what a ski resort in Finland is doing to try and promote themselves a little bit? 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Somewhere at the resort, a gold bar worth $23,000 has been hidden. They're going to be given clues throughout the summer, and you won't need to dig to find the gold bar. And you'll also need to stay within the designated areas while searching. But, I mean, that'd be kind of fun, right?
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0: 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Might be getting some of this in, I was going to say another month, but looking at the forecast this morning, looking like we might be getting some of this in a couple of days. Imagine Dragons coming up with Thunder, the first in a double shot of Imagine Dragons for you on this 2 for Tuesday. I was kind of surprised to see that we might get, just a small chance of a little trickle of showers or thunderstorm activity Friday and Saturday. And I heard something on one of the news channels last week saying it might be a bigger monsoon this year. Might be. That would be certainly nice, wouldn't it? Because last year it was a non-soon. Also got music from Olivia Dean in the queue as well, right here on the Russ Boss and the Morning Mix 106.9 as we get you through this Tuesday workday.
1: Hi, this is Chino Valley's own Drew Wren from X Factor and American Idol. And when I want to have fun in the morning, I hop on board the Russ Bus on the Morning Mix right here at 106.9 KPPV.

0: That's Olivia Dean and So Easy. Well, thanks for having us tuned in. And kind of some weird research, but it's tremendously promising research. This research has shown that, get this, electrical pulses delivered to sea squirts. Yeah, do you know what a sea squirt is? It results in reversing damage in the creature's stem cells, which results in extending their lifespan by more than a year. Yeah, these findings could actually shed light on anti-aging therapies for all of us humans.
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6: 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Sunny today with gusty southern breezes at up to 30 miles per hour. Clear tonight with a medium breeze. Then for tomorrow, sunny again with moderate and occasionally gusty southwest winds. Expect a high of about 87 today in the Prescott Quad Cities, with a low tonight of 60 and a high of 90 tomorrow. 96, the high today for Cottonwood and the Verde Valley, with a low tonight of 68 and a high tomorrow of 99. 81 degrees and another red flag fire warning with gusty breezes today for Flagstaff, and a low tonight of 49 with a high on Wednesday of 84. That's your KPPV forecast. 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

0: It's pink and try. All right, well, what a weird story. Kind of makes you wonder what exactly is going on. I mean, I'm thinking it's probably drug addicts going underground to try to, you know, have some privacy. New York City is dealing with closed circuit video that keeps showing groups of people opening up manhole covers and going down into the sewers. I mean, isn't that the last place you'd want to be?
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There's Dino. That's thank you. Well, thank you for letting us tag along with you today. Yeah, doing our part to scooch you the heck on through that Tuesday workday around here with stuff from Bruno Mars. Yeah, one of his big hits. It's Just the Way You Are.

Hi, this is Beverly D'Angelo, otherwise known as Alan Griswold. And if you want to have a fun ride, jump on the Rust Bus with Russ Edwards.

0: That's Ed Sheeran, and camera. All right, well, you kind of feel for the guy. I mean, this is kind of lame. $150. David Krumholtz, who you'll remember best as Bernard the Head Elf in the movie The Santa Claus, which most of us watch every single year, he says he is far from rich thanks to that movie. In fact, he said his annual residual check, so once a year, he gets $150. That's it.
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12: 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Sunny today with gusty southern breezes at up to 30 miles per hour. Clear tonight with a medium breeze, then for tomorrow, sunny again with moderate and occasionally gusty southwest winds. Expect a high of about 87 today in the Prescott Quad Cities with a low tonight of 60 and a high of 90 tomorrow. 96, the high today for Cottonwood and the Verde Valley with a low tonight of 68 and a high tomorrow of 99. 81 degrees and another red flag fire warning with gusty breezes today for Flagstaff and a low tonight of 49 with a high on Wednesday of 84. That's your KPPV forecast. 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

0: That's golden. Well, thanks for having us on. And I don't know if you're going to be tuned in or not, but President Trump announced the other day some of the acts that will replace bands who have dropped out of that Freedom 250 concert that's coming up. Yeah, Lee Greenwood, I guess, going to be introducing President Trump. And I'm sure we'll be doing his classic God Bless the USA, right? I mean, you can't have a Freedom 250 concert without that song. Christopher Macchio going to be there. And also the U.S. Army Band, the Armed Forces Choir, the U.S. Marine Band, and the Joint Armed Forces Chorus.
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0: There's Dua Lipa. That's levitating. All right, well, apparently there's a new Hollywood couple to make note of these days. Yeah, a pretty nice-looking senior couple. That would be Lorenzo Lamas and Heather Locklear.
1: Is life insurance still on your list of New Year's resolutions? Now is the perfect time to add it. 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
0: Happy birthday, USA. That's right. Happy 250th. Good morning, about 11 o'clock on a Tuesday. Totally Tuesday. Just coming out of something totally smooth. Some Santana and Rob Thomas for you there. Russ Edwards, stand back. The Russ Boss with you here. Stand back, because next to me...
3: Lindsay Draper, and that music, of course, means it's once again time for our 106 Days of Summer Daily Giveaway Contest.
0: Yay, that's right, Lindsay. So here we go. We won't keep you in suspense. We're looking for caller number 6 right now at 445-8289. That's 445-8289. Lindsay?
3: Yes, Russ.
0: Got something pretty cool on the prize list today. What'd it be?
3: It'd get you through your Tuesday. Actually, I was looking at the wrong one. Sorry. You're going to be really excited for tomorrow. How about, well, it might too. So a $25 gift card to the Vivoli Hospitality, which is a couple different restaurants around town.
0: That's
3: and
0: right.
3: That is courtesy of Orkin Pest Control. So 445-8289, the number you need to be dialing right now.
0: And those restaurants are going to include Yummy Rosa's Pizzeria, yes. The Barley House, Taco Dogs.
3: There we go.
0: And La Planchada. So there you go. You got $25 gift card to any one of those restaurants. It is the big 106 Days of Summer Contest. Stand back. The grand prize, of course, that $3,000 shopping spree at the
3: fabulous
0: Frontier Village Shopping Center. Legal department says you must be 21 or older to participate.
4: Sponsors of the contest, their employees and families are not eligible,
0: but you calling in probably have open sinuses and are eligible.
3: I'm sure that's exactly what the legal department sounds like too, Russ. I'm sure.
0: Oh yeah, absolutely. Guaranteed.
3: We're going to give you a couple different ways to register for that fabulous grand prize we speak of. You can become one of our daily prize winners like we do each and every weekday, or just log on to our website. 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KPPV.com's got you covered. Just click on that contest icon. Get registered that way. Real simple. Then at the end of the contest in September, we'll mix up all those names. We'll pick out those finalists. And those lucky folks are going to be joining us for that huge annual 106 Days of Summer Party.
0: And a party it'll be. We're going to have some food, a whole ton of fun. And every single finalist invited to that party, it's bonus time. You're going to be going home with some type of additional awesome prize. And, of course, speaking of awesome, one lucky finalist going to be going home with that awesome $3,000 shopping spree from Frontier Village Shopping Center.
3: That's right, Russ. And that could be Melissa working hard at Dignity Health today. Congratulations, Melissa. Today, you walk away with that $25 gift card to Vivoli Hospitality from Orkin Pest Control. And who knows, you could be with us at that big party in September and quite possibly even go home with that $3,000 shopping spree from Frontier Village.
0: Yeah, might just be your year, Melissa. And Orkin Pest Control, just one of the great sponsors giving us these awesome daily prizes that we are passing on to you. We would also like to thank Bucky's and Yavapai Casinos, Forest Villas Hotel, Waters Garden Center, Earthworks Garden Center, Sedona Jeep Tours, Wags Pen Resort,
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0: Absolutely. Congratulations once again to Melissa. Knew exactly what to do and where to do it. It is the 106 Days of Summer contest. 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What it is, Lindsay Draper.
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0: You know what you could do with that $3,000 shopping spree? One of the things you could do?
3: I know what I could do.
0: You could rent a little red Corvette. Got some prints coming up for you here on the mix. It's going to be a great day. It already is.
5: A great song is a great song. And there are a lot of great songs to go around.
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KBBB The Mix 106.9, celebrating 40 years of bringing you your favorite music. Thank you, Prescott Quad Cities, Cottonwood, Verde Valley, Flagstaff, and all of Northern Arizona. We couldn't have done it without you.

0: There's Pink. 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Well, yikes, this certainly isn't good for the Crown Princess of Norway. She has apparently been placed on a lung transplant waiting list and has now obviously canceled all of her public outings coming up in the near and distant future.
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10: 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Sunny today with gusty southern breezes at up to 30 miles per hour. Clear tonight with a medium breeze. Then for tomorrow, sunny again with moderate and occasionally gusty southwest winds. Expect a high of about 87 today in the Prescott Quad Cities with a low tonight of 60 and a high of 90 tomorrow. 96, the high today for Cottonwood and the Verde Valley, with a low tonight of 68 and a high tomorrow of 99. 81 degrees and another red flag fire warning with gusty breezes today for Flagstaff and a low tonight of 49 with a high on Wednesday of 84. That's your KPPV forecast. 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

0: It's Paparazzi from Lady Gaga. All right, well, if you've ever wondered how the other half lives, yeah, it's ridiculous and excessive. That's how the other half lives. Case in point, Mark Zuckerberg's 387-foot feed-ship-built mega-yacht has grabbed a lot of attention since it arrived in Seattle last week with its support ship, Wingman. Yeah, it apparently is going to be Mark's residence during the World Cup soccer games. But if you've ever wondered how much it costs to fill up the mega-yacht, yeah, it has a 112,000 gallons of diesel capacity. And if they were to fill up in Seattle there today, it would cost them, get this, $769,000. Yikes.
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0: there's Bruno Mars, and I Just Might. All right, well, apparently there was a Sidney Sweeney sighting in Sumner, Washington last week. Yeah, that's a little town outside of Tacoma, which, of course, is south of Seattle. Apparently, Sidney's grandparents live there, and her dad actually graduated from high school in Sumner.
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1: Good Tuesday afternoon to you. I'm Russ Edwards, keeping you in the know with your KPPV news. 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
3: The Michigan-based Champion Foods is voluntarily recalling certain batches of Motor City Pizza Company Brand 5 cheese bread because they have the potential to be contaminated with salmonella. Yavapai County Community Health Services officials say salmonella is an organism that can cause serious and sometimes fatal infections in young children, frail or elderly people, and others with weakened immune systems. This recall follows one earlier this year involving meat and poultry products containing FDA-regulated dairy ingredients that may be contaminated with salmonella. Also, Ghirardelli Chocolate Company officials had voluntarily recalled certain powdered beverage mixes due to potential contamination. I'm Marty Myers reporting.
1: A hot and windy week is in store for the Prescott area.
4: Meteorologist Sean Benedict says this is because of a lingering trough through the west.
5: A little bit more widespread on Tuesday, and it comes down a little bit as we head into the latter portion of the week in terms of the wind speed, but strongest certainly first couple days of the week.
4: Benedict explains how strong the wind is blowing depends on where you are.
5: As you head north into the higher terrain, it's going to be some stronger winds up there. Winds may even hit 30 to 40 mile per hour wind gusts. We still have this sort of lingering trough across the west, which will continue to induce just this daily afternoon breeziness.
4: There will be sunny skies and gusty winds through Thursday in the Prescott area before partly cloudy skies roll in. There are chances for showers and thunderstorms Friday and Saturday. I'm Bill Monroe reporting.
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1: Yes, it is time to take another peek at your Tuesday Mix 106.9 forecast. 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Sunny today with gusty southern breezes at up to 30 miles per hour. Clear tonight with a medium breeze. Then for tomorrow, sunny again with moderate and occasionally gusty southwest winds. Expect a high of about 87 today in the Prescott Quad Cities with a low tonight of 60 and a high of 90 tomorrow. 96, the high today for Cottonwood and the Verde Valley with a low tonight of 68 and a high tomorrow of 99. 81 degrees and another red flag fire warning with gusty breezes today for Flagstaff and a low tonight of 49 with a high on Wednesday of 84. Currently it is 84 right now in the Prescott Quad Cities, 92 in Cottonwood and 76 in Flagstaff. It's also just after 12 o'clock. Please be kind, forgiving, and careful on the roads. Check those mirrors, watch those other drivers, and have a great rest of your Tuesday. I'm Russ Edwards. Lance, get you back to your all-time favorites and the best of today on your favorite mix of music for over 40 years, The Mix 106.9.

It's Mr. Big, and to be with you. Well, thanks a lot for having us on as we help you on through that Tuesday workday around here with a little help from the one and only Justin Timberlake. It's

0: There's Benson Boone, and sorry I'm here for someone else. All right, well, look who did a surprise pop-up concert in New York City's Times Square last week. Maybe you already heard about it, but last Thursday, the one and only Madonna did a surprise pop-up show to, I guess, kick off Pride Month, but also as a promo stunt for her upcoming album called Confessions 2. Yeah, the estimated crowd that showed up for Madonna's pop-up concert, 50,000 people.
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0: there's Taylor Swift. Well, thanks for having us on as we scooch on through that Tuesday around here. And boy, if you're a Yankees fan, I'm sure you already heard about this bad news for the evil empire. Yeah, if you're a fan of Aaron Judge on the Yankees, Aaron has now been ruled out indefinitely due to a rib stress fracture. Yeah, yikes.
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8: 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Sunny today with gusty southern breezes at up to 30 miles per hour. Clear tonight with a medium breeze, then for tomorrow, sunny again with moderate and occasionally gusty southwest winds. Expect a high of about 87 today in the Prescott Quad Cities with a low tonight of 60 and a high of 90 tomorrow. 96, the high today for Cottonwood and the Verde Valley with a low tonight of 68 and a high tomorrow of 99. 81 degrees and another red flag fire warning with gusty breezes today for Flagstaff and a low tonight of 49 with a high on Wednesday of 84. That's your KPPV forecast. 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
9: Hi, this is Scott O'Neill from the Scott O'Neill Band of Northern Arizona Blues Alliance. When I'm not ripping out tunes on my guitar, I'm kicking back on the Russ Bus with Russ Edwards on KPPV.
10: We're into the mix!

0: There, see ya. That's unstoppable. All right, well, I don't know if you're a fan of Häagen-Dazs ice cream or not. You might think, though, with a name like Häagen-Dazs, that it was invented across the pond with some kind of Danish company. Apparently, though, Häagen-Dazs was actually invented here in the United States. And get this, Häagen-Dazs is a completely made-up name.
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0: Harry Styles this Tuesday with As It Was. And Tuesdays mean we check off boxes, all right? And we're going to check off our summer sleep schedule. Why? Because it's so important. And yet, with the summer heat starting to really take hold of our country and the heat indexes of it all, how do you stay cool? Well, a summer sleep expert, or a sleep expert, now we're going to call her a summer sleep expert, suggested a mattress cooling pad, of course, lightweight bedding, natural fibers to stay cool at night, and maintaining that comfortable body temperature by adjusting your sleep habits. 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As our country heats up, we got to cool down. 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

0: Ella Langley with Choosing Texas. And while we're here, it's Tuesday, so let's check off the Country Box and Taylor Swift all at the same time. The song for Toy Story 5 that got launched on Friday, it's called I Knew It, I Knew You. It is fabulous, and I don't know if it's really country or not, but it's the biggest country single in 2026 so far. It became the most streamed country song in a single day by a female artist. On Amazon Music, it had its largest 24 streaming debut for any song globally. And for Apple Music, it also set an all-time record, too. So I need to say, Taylor Swift, you ain't going nowhere. And we have to talk about the Swiftie-Kelce wedding coming up. I've got news for you, and we'll treat you better. Toss in the Bangles and Teddy Swims, too. All coming up next, and then we'll talk about that. All right, stay close.
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0: This Tuesday check of your Mix 106.9 weather, sponsored by Waters Garden Center. Sunny today with gusty southern breezes at up to 30 miles per hour. Clear tonight with a medium breeze. Then for tomorrow, sunny again with moderate and occasionally gusty southwest winds. Expect a high of about 87 today in the Prescott Quad Cities with a low tonight of 60 and a high of 90 tomorrow. 96, the high today for Cottonwood and the Verde Valley with a low tonight of 68 and a high tomorrow of 99. 81 degrees and another red flag fire warning with gusty breezes today for Flagstaff and a low tonight of 49 with a high on Wednesday of 84. That's your KPPV forecast. 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
6: Hi, this is Chino Valley's own Drew Wren from X Factor and American Idol. 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

KDBV The Mix 106.9, celebrating 40 years of bringing you your favorite music. Thank you, Prescott Quad Cities, Cottonwood, Verde Valley, Flagstaff, and all of Northern Arizona. 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

0: Teddy swims with lose control. Okay, so we've done lost control when it comes to Taylor Swift. And from what we know now, this was just released to the public. We don't know if it's true. We think it's true that if Page Six can be believed, that Taylor and Travis will be married at Madison Square Garden on July 3rd. All right, so June 29th through July 6th, MSG doesn't have anything booked. So there could be some truth to these reports. Also, you know, you think about the security and the infrastructure to hold a wedding quite like Taylor and Travis's coming up. People have to be, they're all under gag orders. Anybody who's been invited to the wedding is under a gag order. And if you have millions of dollars, you can transform any space into a wedding venue. So I guess they're getting married at Madison Square Garden. We'll keep you posted. Shaboozy's up next with the bar song.
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1: Variety is more than just a bunch of random songs. 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

0: It's just you and me and this jar of pickles and a bottle of white wine. Why, you say? Do you remember last year how people were putting jalapenos in their white wine? I know, it was a trend that happened on TikTok, and now evidently people are putting frozen pickles in their Sauvignon Blanc. Some even adding a splash of brine from the jar to it. So what say you? I'm not a big wine drinker in general anymore, or white wine for any purpose. I just don't think that this sounds good. Pickles in white wine? Pickles should be on your burgers. I'm just saying. Oh, hey, Lumineers, kick off the next set.
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17: This Tuesday check of your Mix 106.9 weather, sponsored by Waters Garden Center. Sunny today with gusty southern breezes at up to 30 miles per hour. Clear tonight with a medium breeze. Then for tomorrow, sunny again with moderate and occasionally gusty southwest winds. Expect a high of about 87 today in the Prescott Quad Cities with a low tonight of 60 and a high of 90 tomorrow. 96, the high today for Cottonwood and the Verde Valley, with a low tonight of 68 and a high tomorrow of 99. 81 degrees and another red flag fire warning with gusty breezes today for Flagstaff, and a low tonight of 49 with a high on Wednesday of 84. That's your KPPV forecast. 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

0: It's not espresso. It's offbeat green. Don't you know? I'm Gina. I love Sabrina Carpenter. I'm sure she's going to be at Taylor and Travis's wedding. Listen, Sherwin-Williams just named the loneliest color, the one that's rarely purchased. The color is called offbeat green, and it looks like broccoli or asparagus soup. So maybe there's a reason. Also, though, if you order offbeat green, you're going to be entered into a sweepstakes for a chance to win a basketball signed by LeBron James, a limited edition apparel, and $1,000 in Sherwin-Williams gift card. So loneliest color is now called offbeat green. It does look off. I don't know that I would. What would you use this color for? Google it. On the way, Philip Phillips gets you gone, gone, gone next.
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0: Someone cue Joey Chestnut. We have a new world record holder. I think Joey needs to take this challenge on. So recently, a 22-year-old personal trainer ate 162 Oreos in 5 minutes to break a world record. 162 Oreos. You know, Oreos are one of my favorite cookies, and he ate 162 of them in 5 minutes. I've seen Joey Chestnut throw down, like, 15 pounds of macaroni and cheese in 5 minutes. So I think he could do it. Either way, congratulations, this little personal trainer. He's got the world record right now. Right now! Miles Smith up next with Stargazing.
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0: It's Love with I Like Me Better, and I like this story too. Dua Lipa and Callum Turner got married not once but twice within like a couple weeks of each other. Over the weekend, learning that she had a all-star studded event in Sicily, her second wedding, and this was a star-studded destination wedding where she said, I do again. And guess who took the stage? Elton John. He performed your song for the lovely couple. So Lipa and Turner initially wed, back on the 31st at a little like town hall kind of thing. And then of course had a bigger wedding in Sicily this past weekend. So good on Dua Lipa. I love her. Shawn Mendes and Camila Cabello up next with Señorita.
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14: This check of your Mix 106 weather being brought to you by Moyers Heating and Cooling. Clear and breezy overnight tonight, sunny and windy tomorrow with those gusts around 25 miles per hour. Expect an overnight low of 57 tonight in the Prescott Quad Cities with a high tomorrow of 92, Thursday high of 93. Cottonwood in the Verde Valley 58 tonight with a high tomorrow of 102, 101 for the high on Thursday. 47 the overnight low in Flagstaff tonight with a high tomorrow of 86, Thursday high of 88. That's your forecast. 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

0: Miley Cyrus has got her flowers, and we jump right back in to some music news when it comes to our country artists. Florida Georgia Line is back. That's right. They announced it. It is official. They are getting back together. They made a surprise appearance at the CMA Fest over the weekend and sang around here as they walked in. And so they said it was good to be back. And guess what? I have a feeling like we be back, baby. On the way, Seal, Aha, and Alex Warren taking shape too.
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0: is this ordinary? I don't know. You tell me. Screen apnea, email apnea. Have you ever heard of this before? It's basically when you hold your breath while reading an email or answering a text because, you know, this could be quietly adding stress to your day, by the way. Mental health experts say people unconsciously stop breathing or take very shallow breaths while reading emails. I mean, it's because we're like, you know, stressed out about them. That's that fight or flight mode that we put ourselves in. Is that weird? Paying attention to your breathing can make a big, big difference. So if you open your email and you start to read it and you start, think about it. Think about the next email that you read or the next text message. It's a thing. I didn't know this was a thing. Genesis is up around the corner with That's All.
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1: 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I'm Lindsay Draper. 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
4: 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The public has been very responsive to our Coffee with a Cop community meetings.
3: Community Services Specialist Jerry Ferguson describes the purpose of these events.
4: This venue has been quite productive in fulfilling the police department's mission to be a community-based law enforcement agency. Police Chief Bob Tyser states, "These interactions are the foundation of community partnerships. No speeches, no agendas, just good conversation."
3: Since school is out for summer break, this is a good opportunity for parents to bring children to meet police officers in a positive environment. From 4 to 6 Thursday night, Cottonwood will be hosting Coffee Break with Council. Attendees can enjoy free coffee and snacks while discussing important community topics. This event will be held at the Cottonwood Community Clubhouse on Main Street. I'm Bill Monroe reporting.
1: Check your freezers to make sure you haven't bought any cheese bread. That's part of a nationwide recall.
5: The Michigan-based Champion Foods is voluntarily recalling certain batches of Motor City Pizza Company Brand 5 cheese bread because they have the potential to be contaminated with salmonella. Yavapai County Community Health Services officials say salmonella is an organism that can cause serious and sometimes fatal infections in young children, frail or elderly people, and others with weakened immune systems. This recall follows one earlier this year involving meat and poultry products containing FDA-regulated dairy ingredients that may be contaminated with salmonella. Also, Ghirardelli Chocolate Company officials had voluntarily recalled certain powdered beverage mixes due to potential contamination. I'm Marty Myers reporting.
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1: Taking a look at your Mix 106 weather. Clear and breezy overnight tonight, sunny and windy tomorrow with those gusts around 25 miles per hour. Expect an overnight low of 57 tonight in the Prescott Quad Cities with a high tomorrow of 92, Thursday high of 93. Cottonwood in the Verde Valley 58 tonight with a high tomorrow of 102, 101 for the high on Thursday. 47 the overnight low in Flagstaff tonight with a high tomorrow of 86, Thursday high of 88. It's just after 4 o'clock. I hope you're having a great Tuesday. I'm Lindsay Draper. Now let's get you back to your favorite mix of music for over 40 years. 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

0: Rich. I'm Gina. I'm going to take you to our You Just Can't Fix Stupid segment, which is of a man who, you know, a lot of people want to rob places but dress as superheroes to do that. This man, in a Spider-Man mask, decided that he would, I guess, rob a storage facility in Indiana. And then he rode off on his moped. He was not Spider-Man, by the way. He was a 37-year-old guy named Norman Mast, who was eventually caught and charged with burglary. It's unclear why he was doing it, and at the end of the day, why he was doing it in a Spider-Man mask. On the way, Mary J. Blige up next with Family Affair.
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0: Oh, stay with me if you're single and ready to mingle. There's a new trend. It's Trending Tuesday, don't you know? Taylor Tuesday, Trending Tuesday. We check off all the boxes on Tuesdays. If you're not with it, you haven't been with it for a while. A new trend called practice dating, where you go on casual dates with people that really aren't your type. It's supposed to be lowering the pressure by helping you build your confidence to improve your conversation skills. So a lot of Gen Zers are trying this and adding it to their, I guess, dating routine, taking the pressure off. Practice dating, going out with people that aren't your type. A dating guru weighed in and said that profiles and photos don't tell the whole story, so people can actually surprise you in person. I think it's really good to go out with people who are like the exact opposite than you. Avicii, Goo Goo Dolls, and Luke Combs coming your way next.
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9: This check of your Mix 106 weather being brought to you by Moyers Heating and Cooling. Clear and breezy overnight tonight, sunny and windy tomorrow with those gusts around 25 miles per hour. Expect an overnight low of 57 tonight in the Prescott Quad Cities with a high tomorrow of 92, Thursday high of 93. Cottonwood in the Verde Valley 58 tonight with a high tomorrow of 102, 101 for the high on Thursday. 47 the overnight low in Flagstaff tonight with a high tomorrow of 86, Thursday high of 88. That's your forecast. 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

0: Luke Combs and Fast Car. You know who makes catchy music? Morgan Wallen. So while we're here playing country, let's talk about his new song. He's teasing on social media about like a dying relationship. I just listened to the little snippet that he put on his socials. It's really, really good. It's really catchy. It is in true Morgan Wallen form. But Morgan kind of made headlines this past weekend too after he took a security guard. There's the security guard at a show who's filming with his camera and his phone, and he grabbed his phone and he chucked it across the stage. Uh-oh. Morgan also had to cancel Saturday night's show because of strong winds. At the end of the day, there's a new song on the way, and I can't wait for you to hear it from Morgan Wallen. It's so good. On the way, BB Rexha and Florida Georgia Line with Meant to Be is next.
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